tried my best and now confess a love with less. I gave the most and took the loss for what I chose. I fought for you, led me to a painful truth.

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My mum was scared to death and she said, careful of strangers. I just hugged her tight and said, time to leave.

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1: 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And my soul from my

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You're listening to 98.1.

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I say you look so fine that I really want to make you mine. 4, 5, 6, come on and get your kicks. 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
1: When I teach masturbation, I'm always just like, have fun with it.

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Our inexhaustible drive for exploration takes us further.

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Gazing at the sky on a clear night raises questions of who we really are and where we are going. But if you give your heart a chance to speak, you will find the answer is clear as day. Because no matter when or where we find this new world, Earth will always be our home.